0: masala dosa.
1: Indian food breakfast and masala dosa breakfast. 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South Indian breakfast.

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Before he sank and departed, a message to me was imparted. Repay this debt for your life. Your course has now been newly charted. You have to serve a greater good. You must finish what you started.

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There's too much at stake to pull back. I'm on the brink of a great achievement. All this is just the beginning.

If I wanted to, I could smoke some grass. If I wanted to, I could quit the flash. If I wanted to, anything and everything is up to you. And that's the truth, but you be making up that it's impossible, cause you be so uncomfortable. But that's okay, cause you didn't know, but now you know. So hurry the fuck up, wake up bitch, wake the fuck up. And if you got a problem, go and fix it, grow the fuck up. But now

Okay, we checked all four systems and you're a go on modulation, all four, and keying was a go.